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1: 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Put your hands in the air, give me all your money.
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0: en Caracol Estéreo.
1: They fought the longest war in American history. In 1965, Vietnam seemed like just another foreign war. But it wasn't. It was different in many ways, and so were those who did the fighting. In World War II, the average age of the combat soldier was 26.

And that's not supposed to affect you. I can never understand. What would scare me is if we were to send a group of 18-year-olds 12,000 miles away and subject them to a year of that obscenity.

not a problem that I can't fix, cause I can do it in the mix. And if your man gives you trouble just to move out on a double, and you don't let it trouble your brain, cause away goes trouble down the drain. Said away goes trouble down the drain.

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0: 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Roy Orbison ahí en esa dedicatoria y en la guitarra, Oh Pretty Woman. Ahora vámonos con esto, The Bad Touch, Bloodhound Gang y ABBA.
1: Well now, we call this the act of mating, but there are several other very important differences between human beings and animals that you should know about.